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Here's One Republic.

Yeah, I know. Taylor and Travis keeping it close to the vest for these official wedding photos that we have yet to see, or video, right? For that matter. 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

0: Olivia Dean at Crypto.com Arena tonight for night number two. 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
3: All right, let's do this. Mario Courtney Lopez back behind the mic, fired up to be hanging with you for the next few hours. 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
1: Lucky on Apple TV Plus, a thriller where Anya Taylor-Joy plays a con artist who has to go on the run after a big heist goes wrong with Annette Bening and Timothy Oliphant co-starring.
0: Oh, that does sound pretty cool. Annette Bening, shout out to her. She's busy these days. She's also one of the stars of Dutton Ranch, which we really like.
1: Ride or Die on Prime Video, an action comedy about two best friends, played by Octavia Spencer and Hannah Waddingham, who discover one of them is a secret international assassin and end up on the run together.
0: Sounds a little Mr. and Mrs. Smith-ish.
1: Yeah, except instead of being a couple, they're besties or something, oh, okay. I guess. And The Ultimatum, Marry or Move On, Season 4 on Netflix, where couples test their relationships by living with new partners to decide if they're ready to get married.
0: So I have a friend who shall remain nameless, but she is doing a secret ultimatum. She's given her boyfriend till September. If he doesn't propose, she's ready to move on.
1: Does he know?
0: I don't think he knows. And I said, I'm going to tell you why I like that. Because if you give him the ultimatum, then there's pressure. He might just succumb to it.
1: Well, he might just do it to keep it.
0: Exactly.
1: Right.
0: You got to give the mental deadline in your mind. And at that point, if it doesn't happen, then you just go your separate ways. It's a better move.

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1: Coro's going to tell us what obscure holiday we're celebrating today.
2: It is National Hot Dog Day.
1: Ooh, see, now I'm craving a Dodger dog. And I'm not just biased just because I'm a Dodgers fan, but the dogs are really, really good.
3: What about the Mario Lopez level hot dog?
1: The Mario Lopez, I didn't want to be self-indulgent.
3: You're being humble, I get it.
2: Do they still have
1: 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Yeah,
3: sure,
1: 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It's a staple.
3: That is a permanent menu item.
1: And it does quite well at Pink's. 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Try the Mario Lopez dog. 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

Got a few more songs. I'm going to take up a new case in Cordo's Court. Mario and Courtney Lopez here. While Cordo's Court is for entertainment purposes only, if you happen to find yourself in a tough spot, maybe a disagreement with a friend or a family member, or you just need some good old-fashioned advice, we'd love to help you out. 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Don't move. Cordo's Court coming next here on YFM.

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All right, Mario Lopez here, keeping the music coming your way as we get ready for some bizarre World Cup side effect breakdown. In the meantime, if you got a request, drop it in our mentions on Facebook or X. Add on with Mario.

0: 2026 World Cup may end up influencing more than just soccer fans. It could inspire a new wave of baby names. Naming experts say that with millions of people watching matches, actually billions, and seeing players' names repeatedly in headlines and on social, certain names are likely to stick with expecting parents. Makes sense? Popular picks from this year's tournament include names like Christian. I'm sure that's the American version of Cristiano from Ronaldo. Weston. Not sure where that's coming from. Jude from Jude Bellingham in England. Hendry. Don't know Hendry. Lionel from Lionel Messi. Leo, that could also be from Messi. Remy. Rafael from Brazil. Mateo. Luca and Kai. Those are all good names. Baby Center says that pop culture moments often shape baby name trends. And a breakout World Cup star can make a name feel fresh and appealing to parents. Who's the guy? I love this dude.
1: Yeah.
0: From Norway. Holland is his last name.
1: Yes.
0: But I don't know what his first name is, but I like that dude.
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2: 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Shimmer.

0: So just talking about the World Cup a bit ago, Mario Lopez here. Bet you there are some things about the refs you may not know. Being a World Cup referee is serious business. Their certification and vetting can take up to 30 years. Can you believe that? Referees physically train and mentally study for the World Cup at Team One headquarters. Their uniform color is not random. It's monitored by FIFA. The FIFA referees run an average of 6 to 8 miles per game. Yeah, you don't see any chubby referees
1: out
0: there. Referees can officiate their own country's games, and they're chosen for games based on past performance and are only given 3 to 4 days notice. Yeah, they take a lot of heat. I think they've done a really good job, though, considering the replays. They've got most of the calls right.
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2: You're on Mario Lopez. Quickly put the spotlight on someone doing something positive in the world with our good deed Lopez-y. Who are we honoring this week, Frazier?
3: We're honoring a traveling sales rep who found himself in a bind at a Las Vegas convention. It's just another reminder that a simple thank you can go a long way. He had thrown away the packaging needed to ship his expensive equipment home. A FedEx employee went above and beyond, gathering cardboard, lumber, packing materials just to make sure the shipment was protected. Afterwards, the guy sent a complimentary email to the company. Little did he know, the email would lead to the employee being selected for a company award. Recognizing his exceptional service, the prize was an all-expenses-paid getaway for him and his wife. Awesome. Even better, the employee shared that the couple had never been able to take a honeymoon, so they got a honeymoon.
2: That's awesome. Wow, very, very cool. See, you just take a minute to say thank you. It can go such a long way, and people really do appreciate nice gestures. So this is a great story.
3: Manners matter.
2: Yep.
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6: This is going to be an extremely busy month. 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
1: So Netflix is planning a Monopoly competition series. Oh my gosh, my son Dominic is going to freak out because he loves to play Monopoly. They're now casting for it where contestants have the chance to win $2 million. 12 players will compete on a life-size Monopoly Town Square and will use strategy, alliance, and deal making to take home the prize. Contestants will also have the opportunity to earn money, buy properties, and negotiate deals in order to be the last one standing. Monopoly will premiere in the fall of 2027. Oh, that sounds really cool, and I can't believe they haven't done one yet. That's wild.
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0: Mario Lopez on Instagram, at All Mario on Facebook and X. Just a few of the many ways to get a note to us. Mario and Courtney Lopez here. We love hearing from you. 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

0: You're on Mario Courtney Lopez. Music rolls on after a reminder that our 2026 iHeartRadio Music Festival presented by Capital One is back. 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
2: 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They say what they gonna say. 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

0: 3, my FM. It's Valentine in the morning. Last night, down the Memory Care Center for karaoke, I tried a new song.
1: Okay, what are we working with?
0: Well, you already know it. You heard me do it. Little Uncle Cracker, Drift Away. I did the Uncle Cracker version because Dobie Gray was too hard.
1: And how'd that go?
0: Huge.
1: Okay.
0: Huge, dude.
1: They're just probably so just cool. Pumped to hear a switch up, you know?
0: Everybody.
2: Give me the beat, boys, and free my soul. I want to get lost in your rock and roll and drift away.
0: So good.
1: Rumor on the street is Jill doesn't know the lyrics to that song.
3: Just one particular line. What? I thought it was "Give me the Beach Boys." Give me the Beach Boys. My soul. I thought he
1: give
3: was
1: me the Beach Boys.
3: Really big fan of the Beach Boys.
0: Yeah,
3: but it's "Give me the Beat, comma Boys." Boys. Got it.
0: Yeah.
3: Yeah, that was Beach Boys.
0: You got to come one night. You'd love karaoke.
3: No, I really do, and I'm not just saying that.
0: Yeah,
3: really,
0: my mom's been asking about you. She says,
4: whatever happened to that girl that you used to work with, the nice one? I haven't seen her in years. And I see the light. I see the light.
3: No.
4: Not yet, Mom. Not yet.
0: She's going to come to karaoke. I promise, Mom.
4: Ah, the light is calling me, son. Give her my best. Tell her I said hello.
0: Like, Mom, she's going to come to karaoke. I promise. I promise she's going to come.
3: Yeah, I will. I promise.
0: Hmm. Well, it's not a promise to me. It's a promise to my mom.
3: To Sheila. I'm trying to think of what Wednesday I can come. It can't be next Wednesday. And then the next Wednesday I'm in Hawaii.
0: Oh,
3: so maybe August 5th?
0: Wow, in Hawaii. I'll tell my mom that. Sorry, Mom. She's in Hawaii.
3: Celebrating her 2-year wedding anniversary. She'll be happy.
0: You know what? My mom is celebrating 2 years at the Memory Care Center.
3: Whoa.
0: And every Wednesday they have karaoke.
3: Yeah. But they seem to be doing okay with you there.
0: 104 Wednesdays have gone by. 104 Wednesdays.
3: John it's, you hasn't know, but been somebody, there.
0: John doesn't even
1: she
0: know
1: doesn't
0: her.
1: Know me.
0: John's never met her. But you know what's funny when you think about that with life? It's how we, you know, and I'm being facetious and teasing you, obviously. But we all make promises and plan to do things and stuff. And when you think about it, like 104 Wednesdays have gone by. And not you. But trying to find time for somebody special in your life. And you couldn't find one Wednesday out of 104, you know? It's weird how we prioritize certain things in life and then miss out on things that we should spend time with.
3: Mm-hmm.
0: It's totally. The old adage, if you knew tomorrow was your last day, what would you do today, right?
1: Yeah. I do feel bad. I've been jilling my mom a little bit recently.
0: Have you?
3: For not making this a thing.
0: No, don't jill her.
1: Yeah, I know. I need to hang out with her.
0: You don't want to jill her, dude.
1: I know.
0: Yeah, do that for me, John. Thanks. All right, it is 104.3 MyFM. It's Valentine in the morning. More cyclospora talk this morning. It's all over the news again. They're finding it in different states.
3: Mm-hmm.
0: I don't know. I had heard, though, that it's caused by water, more than likely, that had sewage in it or something, or fecal matter got in this water or something.
3: Yeah.
0: And then maybe they spray the crops, or the crops use that water or something. So if you're not near that water source, and your food product doesn't come from something that was near that water source, like if I go to the farmer's market, mm-hmm. and they're taking this stuff from Camarillo, and this is coming from like Michigan or some other place, wouldn't I be safe?
3: That's what I saw on Instagram, but I never know what I can trust.
1: So true. You know? And also, like, then how come they still haven't narrowed it down? Like, couldn't you at least tell us where the produce would be from?
3: Mm-hmm.
1: And they haven't been able to do that yet. So.
0: I guess it's a big process.
1: So who knows?
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0: 104.3 MyFM. It's Valentine in the morning. Andy, good morning. How are you, man?
1: Good morning. How's it going, guys?
0: We're doing all right. What's up? What can I do for you today?
1: I'm playing because I'm a Backstreet Boy fan.
0: Oh, yeah. Brian Luttrell and his son coming on the show today.
1: Yeah, I'm excited to hear your interview with them.
0: Yeah, his son, Bailey, will be performing.
1: Oh, really? What song did he perform? Do you know?
2: He has a new one coming out, or maybe it is out.
0: It's really none of our business.
2: Oh. You
0: know, we're going to let him decide. No, I think it is the new one that Jill's talking about.
2: Yeah.
0: More than likely, they usually do the new one. They don't like do one that you don't know. And he's a newer artist to us. I don't really know his music, or I don't know much about him. Obviously, I know a lot about Brian Luttrell.
1: He's more of a country kind of theme.
0: Is he? Yeah.
1: Yeah, with a little Christian kind of influence behind
0: Oh,
1: that
0: really?
1: As well.
0: Okay.
2: Yeah. Andy, have you seen the Backstreet Boys at the Sphere in Vegas?
1: Yeah, so I went actually last July, and I'm actually going again on August 8th with my wife this time.
2: Jealous.
1: Yeah.
2: I've seen it, but I would love to go again.
1: Yeah, last year I went with two guy friends. I think of the whole audience, we were the only group that was just like three guys.
0: So the three of you dudes went to a Backstreet Boys show with no ladies?
1: No ladies, all dressed in white. It was... Interesting.
2: I feel, because I went with my sisters and their husbands, and I feel like after the show, after the guys, the husbands saw it, I feel like the three of them would go back on their own to see it. They loved it. Yeah.
0: Just get into it.
2: Yeah.
0: It's also because the guys on stage kind of like, they're them. It's that age now. You know, the Backstreet Boys aren't 22.
2: Right.
0: They're like late 40s. Mm. Some might be touching the 50. Mm-hmm. I'm not sure.
1: I just heard a new song, Bottle Up, by Backstreet Boys. The new, like, the Paw Patrol movie, I think.
2: Right.
0: Mm-hmm. Did you ask me if I heard a new song by the Backstreet Boys called Bottle Up that's in the Paw Patrol movie?
1: I did ask that.
0: Yeah, all right.
1: I know you're going through midlife crisis yesterday, so...
0: Stuck in my midlife crisis. Dude, we should all just go to a Backstreet Boys show. A bunch of, like, dudes go to that.
1: That'll be fun.
0: Well, he's going to be here about 8:20 this morning, so make sure you tune in, okay?
1: Oh, for sure. I hope that... We have some new songs in the future for the Backstreet Boys.
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7: Ice Cube's Big 3 basketball is heating up. Before the World Cup final, tune into Big 3 this Sunday. Reigning MVP Michael Beasley and the defending champion Miami 305 play a must-win game against the undefeated Dallas Power, led by Coach Nancy Lieberman. Then Dwight Howard and the LA Riot, coming fresh off a win, look to knock off the undefeated Chicago Triplets, led by Coach Dr. J. The game played the way you love. 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

0: 104.3 My FM. It is Valentine in the morning, Thursday morning. Brian Burton not here today. Brian Luttrell coming up on the show.
1: Also, today is a Talk Back Thursday, and it starts right now. So send us a talk back. Tap the red microphone if you're listening on the iHeartRadio app. Let us know why you want to go to Vegas for the festival. You have 10 minutes, so make sure you're doing that today. And yes, Brian is gone.
2: Boo!
0: Did you boo Brian Burton?
2: Yeah.
0: You have a good relationship with him, don't you?
2: No, Brian?
0: You don't like him?
2: No. We do not get along.
0: What's the cause of dislike for you with him?
2: We fight every day. You know, we walk into the studio and I turn on the lights first. He switches the amount that the lights are on. It's like not dim enough or it's too bright for him.
0: No, you're a husband and wife.
2: Yeah, man.
0: Fighting over the temperature on the thermostat.
2: Every day. I make comments to him he doesn't appreciate.
0: Right.
2: I tell him he looks good.
0: Right.
2: Sometimes I'll try and blow him a kiss. He doesn't like that either.
0: Right.
1: Earlier this week, Brian made me talk to John. Instead of Brian talking directly to John. Like he had me
0: the intermediary.
1: Over.
0: What was it for?
1: It was kind of seeing what John was going to talk about in trendings.
2: Yeah.
1: So I got all the info and then relayed it to Brian.
2: On Mondays, Brian is a little bit more cranky than normal.
0: He's very cranky.
2: So I feel like he doesn't enjoy talking as much early in the morning. So
0: that's because he's had too many IPAs
2: or
0: too many bevies, as he likes to call
2: them. Not going to knock it.
0: That's his Mondays. Do you guys see that lady on KTLA had a cockroach go down her top yesterday?
2: Oh, my God. And she kept her cool somehow.
0: Yeah. Big old cockroach flies onto her chest. And then, as I can tell from the video, and this happened, I guess, like Tuesday night, as I can tell from the video, the cockroach went down into her bosom area.
1: That's what it looked like.
0: Yes.
1: I've never seen a bigger cockroach.
2: And she's like mid-report staring dead at the camera and her eyes start to get really wide.
0: But she doesn't flinch.
2: Nope, not a
0: little bit. I don't know if she knew it went down her top.
2: If that were me, I would be the biggest meme on the internet because I would scream and cry like
0: you'd be so famous though, right?
2: It would be bad. I would be famous.
0: Like even the people on TV right now, if one of them got that dreaded parasite that's going around live on TV, I know it'd be mortifyingly embarrassing, but you'd be a meme forever, immortalized forever. If you go, oh no, I gotta go.
2: It's true.
0: You know? Yeah. And radio's not gonna work because we're not a visual audience.
2: It's not the
0: same. Or a visual medium right now.
1: They might use us in a little sweeper, which is what you hear like between songs. It's like Valentine in the morning. Oh my gosh, I pooped my pants. 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
0: Well, we just did.
1: Because
0: once you say that audio,
2: that's getting used.
0: Now it's out there and we'll get that up and running.
1: Shoot.
0: John sent by that morning traffic.
2: All right, we got a crash in Irvine on the 5 Freeway South right before Sand Canyon Avenue. It looks like two left lanes are blocked here. A couple of vehicles hit a roll of material, so definitely look out for that. There's some stop traffic from Culver Drive. And then in Hollywood, we got a closure on Holloway Drive if you're going eastbound between Sunset Boulevard and La Cienega. Looks like there was some flooding after a water main break, so all of those lanes are currently closed right now. They're talking about it on KTLA. I'm John Camucci. That's your traffic on Valentine in the Morning.
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6: From the KFI 24-hour newsroom, sunny skies today and a little cooler, a couple degrees. Highs mid-90s in Monrovia, still around 80 in Laguna Niguel.
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12: Argentina is one match away from repeating as World Cup champions after a stunning 2-1 comeback win against England. Lautaro Martinez hit the back of the net for the go-ahead goal in stoppage time.
13: Lautaro Martinez! Stoppage time! Go-ahead goal for Argentina!
12: Argentina meets Spain in Sunday's final. England and France will meet in the third-place game Saturday.
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0: in the morning. It's Thursday, so we're going to do a dumb game.
1: Yeah.
0: And today it's going to be mind meld. So we need a contestant to join us to meld our minds together.
2: To meld our minds together. And how would you explain mind meld to somebody who's new to our show in the idiocy they're about to experience?
0: Okay, so John will give us a word. Then all of us will write down the word that we think goes with it. Like, for example, John.
3: If I said party blank.
0: I would. Okay, Val would say bus.
3: I was going to say party time.
0: I was going to say party hat. But the point of the game
2: is what is the point?
0: For some of us to come up with the same word. Right. We want to meld our minds.
3: With as many people as possible.
0: Yes.
2: So do you think listening to our show, maybe you're new, maybe you're a regular, do you think that you could meld with us? What would it be? Would you be the person that connects with these other people on the side of this radio?
0: Yeah.
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12: All right, so still looking at quite a few road closures in L.A. due to this water break here. It looks like we have a closure on Holloway Drive going westbound in L.A. between La Cienega and Sunset Boulevard. There is this main water break. It's closing quite a few roads in that area, so definitely something to look out for if you are driving through that West Hollywood area. And then in Mid-City, I'm still looking at this left lane blocked on the 10 freeway westbound right before Crenshaw Boulevard. A crash has got some backup of about 20 minutes in that area. Some stop-and-go traffic from the 60 in Mid-City. I'm John Camucci. That's your traffic on Valentine in the morning.
13: Dude, it's so crazy. It honestly looks like you could boogie board that.
12: Yeah.
13: There's one part where it's just howling out of the main or fire hydrants or whatever's going on over there. It is just like a raging river.
12: The current seems very strong.
13: Doesn't it though?
12: Yeah, very much.
13: This is the day where you do the little Cub Scout boat float. You know?
14: Yeah. Red card penalty.
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13: 6:35, the weather today, sunny, hot, highs 90s, triple digits, upper 70s to low 80s near the beaches. Extreme heat warning in effect till 8 o'clock tonight, 73 Canoga Park, 75 in Ontario. I have these things that are called attic fans. You guys have any attic fans at your house?
12: Attic fan? I'm unfamiliar.
13: It's a fan, it's in the attic, and it blows the hot air of the attic out a little vent, right? And I've got two old school ones, and I'm listening to them up in my attic last night, and they're just like... They are blowing hot air, man.
16: They are working.
13: They are working hard. All right. Today's dumb game. Here we go.
16: It's the Valentine of the morning. Mind meld.
13: Woo-hoo!
16: We have to see if our minds meld together when John gives us a word. Can we think of the same second word?
12: That's right. I'm going to give you a word. It's going to be followed by a blank space, and we're going to try and see how many people can match the same word in that blank space.
13: So your goal is to see who you connect with on this show. What person do you think like on this show? Or maybe it's Orlando in Paris. Orlando, good morning. How are you today?
17: Good morning, guys. I'm doing good. How are you guys doing?
13: You're doing all right, my man. You ready to play a little mind meld?
17: Yes.
13: All right. Let's see how you do, buddy.
12: Orlando, you know how the game works, yeah?
17: Yeah, he just described it.
13: Perfect. Just making sure. Just said it on the air.
12: Just making sure. All right, here comes our first word.
13: Okay.
12: Let's go with high blank.
13: What is it?
12: High blank.
16: High.
13: High
12: blank.
13: High blank.
12: High blank.
13: All right, all right. Want me to go first?
12: Let's I would say it. Orlando should go first.
13: Oh. Well, Orlando, I'm sorry. I've been shut down as a host, and you're going to go first. Go right ahead.
17: All right. I thought of high tide.
13: High tide. Okay. Very good. High tide. That makes sense. Okay.
12: All right. I got high rise.
13: Oh, you thought you should go second. Oh, isn't that interesting? No.
12: The caller. Yeah.
16: I did high five.
13: High five.
16: Oh.
13: Okay.
16: I did high road.
13: High road.
16: Take the high road.
18: Oh, yes.
13: You take the high road, yeah, I'll take the low road. Mm-hmm. I'll be in Scotland before you. I went with high balls. High balls.
0: Oh, hey. Right. Strongest stops.
13: Okay. All right. No, that's a drink. A highball's a drink.
12: Sure, man.
13: Back in the day. Oh, it's a highball.
0: Highball, okay.
12: And that's where you went, huh? That's the first thing that came to mind.
13: I don't say that 20 like high. My dad used to drink highballs.
12: All right.
13: Orlando, you ever hear of highballs?
17: Never heard of it.
13: It's a drink. Some bartender's going to text in or call highballs. Yeah, give me a highball. All right. There you go, you old man.
12: All right. Let's move on to our next word. No one melded that time.
0: No. Ooh.
13: Well, I blame it on you.
12: All right, sure. Rubber blank.
13: Oh, okay. Here we go. We all got this.
0: Yeah, we got this, guys. Meld.
17: Yeah.
12: Rubber blank.
13: All right, Orlando, do you want to go first?
17: I'll go again. Yeah. Rubber balls.
13: What'd you say?
17: Rubber balls.
12: See, he's trying to play the smart game here.
0: Yeah, he is. Rubber balls. Okay.
12: John? You started this.
13: Thanks, Orlando.
12: I went rubber bullet.
13: Rubber bullets.
0: Oh, no.
13: Well, that's a fun thing, a rubber bullet.
12: Rubber bullet.
13: Crowd control stuff here.
0: I did rubber band.
13: Rubber band.
0: I did rubber ducky.
13: Oh, God. I did rubber chicken.
0: Oh, my gosh, you guys.
17: What?
12: Wait, really?
0: We are not melting.
13: I went rubber chicken. I thought about rubber ducky. I really did think rubber ducky. I went rubber chicken.
12: Okay, so I feel like for the rest of this game, if one person melds, they win.
0: Okay.
12: This is getting intense.
13: All right, John, what do we got? What's the next word?
12: All right, let's do blank nuts.
0: Oh, goodness.
13: God.
17: Oh, really?
13: Blank nuts. John?
12: Get your minds out of the gutter. I'm not the one putting balls on every answer. I'm trying to do something where that wouldn't work.
13: First off, wow. You just did, John.
0: Yeah, honestly.
13: Brian Bird's like so glad he's on vacation right now. He'd be just going, really, John? Really?
12: No.
13: All right, Orlando, what do you got?
17: Peanuts.
12: Thank you.
13: Okay.
12: I went chuck nuts.
13: Thank you, John.
0: I went mixed nuts. I went salty nuts.
13: Guys, this is an old Stern bit we're doing right now. You know
0: I'm
13: that?
0: I'm worried about your answer, Valentine.
13: Why are you worried about my answer?
0: Because so far we've been balls and chicken, and now we're worried what this is going to be.
13: Well, listen. One of my idols over the years was a man. Yep.
0: No,
13: yep.
0: I know exactly what this is. This is bad. No, of course it did not.
13: His name was Rick Dees.
0: Oh, my gosh.
17: Rick Dees.
0: Idol of mine. No one has melded.
13: Nobody has melded.
0: Okay.
13: John, do you have one more? Or are we just giving this prize away?
12: I don't
13: that
12: think
13: was
12: I have
13: it?
12: Any more words, actually. Let's try this one.
13: Okay.
12: Sweet blank.
13: All right. Sweet blank.
12: Sweet blank.
13: Sweet blank.
0: Val, I better meld with you on this because I'm going pure Valentine
13: know,
0: on this.
13: I don't know what you would put.
0: Oh, no.
12: I feel like if we really wanted to, we could all pick the same word.
0: Could.
13: I don't think you guys have the word I have.
17: I don't think so.
13: All right. What do you got, buddy? What do you got, Orlando? Go ahead.
17: I got something sweet. Sweet dreams.
13: Sweet dreams.
12: Sweet dreams.
13: Okay. All right, John.
12: I got Sweet Caroline.
0: Thank God. So did I. Sweet Caroline. Well, watch out, because I had sweet dreams.
17: Yay.
0: Woohoo. Oh, no. Oh.
13: Sweet dreams.
0: Wow, you guys. Good job. We did it.
13: I wanted to put sweet cream, because that's what I put in my coffee, the sweet cream from Chobani and stuff. But
0: yes.
13: I thought, I don't know. Just
0: okay.
13: I went with sweet dreams.
0: Well, Orlando, you win.
13: Way to go, buddy.
0: Tickets to see Disney Descendants, Zombies, and Camp Rock Worlds Collide Concert Tour at the Kia Forum on September 30th. Congratulations. 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
17: Coach, thank you. That's a sweet win.
13: Yeah, nice job, buddy. Nice job. Appreciate you being you. Thanks very much. Hang tight. We'll get you all set, okay?
17: All right, man.
13: You headed into work today? What do you got going on, Orlando?
17: Yeah, I got to go to work. Summer school.
13: Yeah. Oh, summer school. Got to teach those kids, don't you? Oh, wait, are you going to learn?
17: No. I got to go teach them.
13: All right, go teach them, buddy. Teach them this game. This will be a fun one to play during downtime.
17: All right.
13: Olivia Dean. So easy. I could be.

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0: 104.3 My FM. It is Valentine in the morning. I melded with a few people. Few people out there. You people on the text line at 31043, boy, some of you thought like I did, and a few of those answers. Thank you for that.
1: A lot of comments about Rick D's.
0: Yes, that word that we melded with right there. Yes. 648-1043 MyFM. So today's Talk Back Thursday. If you don't know what a talk back is, because I'm sure that's not a phrase that is common in your life, like, hey, you leave a talk back? Excuse me? Talk back to yourself, buddy. Mm-hmm. So you've got that voice note, that voice memo that you have on your iPhone. And I'm sure Android folks have that stuff too. So on the iHeartRadio app, we made the same feature. It's a little voice note you can send us. 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You click that and you send us a voice note, a little voice memo directly to the studio. Somebody in our company decided to call it a talkback. So that's what we call it. So you send that talkback right to us here in the studio, and then you can be a big winner.
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1: All right, some good news in commerce. We did have a situation on the 5 freeway south before Garfield Avenue, a backup of 10 minutes due to a stall. That was a stall and an accident, actually. Well, that has all been cleared now, so there's still some stop-and-go traffic from Olympic Boulevard, but it is improving in that area. And then in Santa Ana on the 5 freeway south, right before Main Street, we got a crash that was just cleared as well. Looks like the left lane was just reopened, so there's some slow traffic from the 22, but it is improving. I'm John Camucci. That's your traffic on Valentine in the Morning.
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2: Special Forces World's Toughest Test has announced the celebrities that'll be part of their Season 5 cast. And there's going to be 15 trainees in total who are going to have to endure some of the harshest, most grueling challenges. And they include Candace Cameron Bure from Full House. She's going to be competing.
0: These people are going to die.
2: I know. Also, Brandi Glanville from Real Housewives of Beverly Hills.
9: 4-3.
2: Colin Gosselin from John and Kate Plus 8, and then also Oliver Hudson from Rules of Engagement. He's going to be competing as well, and the celebrity recruits will be deployed in Malaysia to take on these intense challenges.
0: I don't think these people are going to live.
2: No, it looks tough.
0: Well, it's always very tough, and obviously it's made for TV and stuff, so it's not real, but they're doing real exercises. Mm-hmm. And these people, they're older, a lot of those folks.
2: Yeah, right?
0: Yeah.
2: I wouldn't survive an hour.
0: You don't think so?
2: No, gosh, no. And Matt Damon is talking about some advice that Sean Penn gave him one time about his daughters and dating. Sean Penn said that a guy came over for the first date with his daughter, and he told him, whatever you do to her, I'm going to do to you when you get home. Ooh. Have a nice night. That's what he would always tell the potential suitors for his daughter. And Matt Damon was like, I don't know if I'm going to use that on my daughters and their dates. But my dad never used that one. He had three girls, and I don't remember him ever saying anything like that.
0: Well, I gave her a lovely back rub.
2: Yeah.
0: Okay, yeah. Well, sit down.
2: I'm Jill with the Entertainment Headlines.
0: 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It's Valentine in the morning. We do have the Battle of the Sexes on the way. If you guys want to play in that, it's 866-544-MyFam. Bruno Mars, SoFi Stadium, very cool. 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

0: FM. It is Valentine in the morning. Right now. Well, no, actually in 2 minutes. So hold your breath. In 2 minutes, we're going to start our Talk Back Thursday. Just look at the clock. Sorry, it's 7:08. So in 2 minutes, we'll start Talk Back Thursday. 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
0: And I might be giving out during this my tickets. Now, obviously, a radio host for iHeart, and I've worked here a gazillion years. Sometimes I get pretty good seats. They give me nice seats. They give me, like, these backstage passes.
2: Almost
0: like
2: every
0: that.
2: Time.
1: Yeah.
2: All right, especially every time. These days.
0: All right. So I have these. I'm probably not going to be able to go this year. I haven't told John Peake yet, our boss. So I'm thinking about just using my tickets for you if you enter this contest. Because it's Parents Weekend or something at TCU.
1: That's right.
0: Where my son's going to college freshman year.
2: So,
0: unless my kid bails from TCU and goes, I'm going to this party in Vegas, man. Then it's a different story. But get entered because I think they're going to be really good seats. I think that's what's going to happen here.
1: You didn't maybe want to give those seats to your friends, Jill and John?
0: No, you guys get your own, though.
1: Yeah, but yours are better.
2: As yours.
0: Yeah, but no, you guys get your own, but yours are still very good.
2: No, we see like the back of your head because we're up sitting there. And
1: we're zooming in on you on the platform.
0: No, stop. That's too late. I've already made the commitment. It's too late. I'm sorry. All right, so start entering right now. iHeartRadio app, 104.3 MyFM. If you listen to us there, see that red microphone icon? It's now time to do it. You have a 10-minute window. Leave us a little voice note about how you want to go to the iHeartRadio Music Festival. We can get yourself in there. It is Battle of the Sexes. Representing the man, his name is Jonathan. He lives in Rosemead, works as a consultant, enjoys completing puzzles. Jonathan, what's up, buddy?
3: Hello, hello, morning.
1: Representing the ladies, her name is Crystal. She lives in Southgate. She works as a camp counselor and enjoys going to Disneyland and casinos. Let's hear it for Crystal.
0: Crystal, what's going on, Crystal?
4: Hey, good morning.
0: Crystal, you ever get scared as a camp counselor with all those movies from the past, like Friday the 13th and all those things where, like, Jason Voorhees comes out of the woods and attacks you?
4: Yes, but fortunately, I'm not that kind of counselor, but it's more of an enrichment camp counseling program.
0: Got it.
1: Okay.
0: Got it.
4: Enrich those. And adults with special needs, so.
0: Got it. All right. So there's no crazy people coming out of these woods in Michigan or someplace like that. All right.
4: No.
0: She's like,
4: maybe some other time.
0: Looking over my shoulder now. Here's how it works, Crystal. I'm going to ask you a few questions. Jonathan, Jill's going to ask you the questions. Best out of three wins, still tied. The end of regulation. We go to a not-so-tough tiebreaker question. We're going to start with the ladies. What popular word game was purchased by the New York Times in 2022 and gives players six chances to guess a secret five-letter word?
4: Wordle?
0: That's correct. Is that still around?
1: It is.
0: Wow. Mm-hmm.
1: Jonathan,
4: yay.
1: What popular online puzzle game has you swap colorful candies to match three or more of the same kind and complete your level goals?
3: Candy Crush?
1: That's right.
0: Our current score is 1-1. How many zeros are in 100,000?
4: Five.
0: That's correct. I would have taken seven.
2: Oh, the decimal in there?
0: The decimal.
1: Oh, very good. Jonathan, according to their hit song, Bruno Mars and Lady Gaga want you to die with a what?
3: Whoa. Smile.
1: Yes.
0: Oh. You guys really phoning it in today? That
1: was giving me 100,000.
0: No, 100,000.
1: Oh.
0: How many zeros in 100,000?
2: You'd be surprised how many people that gets.
0: No, you do have to think about it. I'm sure you do have to think about it. All right, current score is 2-2. What do you mean how many people it gets? Are you asking people these questions around town or something?
2: Yeah, I proofread all these questions.
0: That's one thing you do not do, is proofread your questions.
2: I send them to my friends.
0: What does a popular internet acronym FOMO stand for on social media, Crystal?
4: Fear Fear of missing out.
0: That's correct.
1: And Jonathan, what Amazon Prime video series chronicles a love story between a music student and the university's star hockey player?
0: Anything?
1: Do you have a guess?
4: Off campus.
0: Shoot.
1: Yes. Ladies win. Yes.
4: Yes.
1: Congratulations.
4: Oh my God, I've been trying for so long.
1: Crystal.
4: Yes, thank you.
1: You won a Battle of the Sexes championship certificate. Post it on social. Use the hashtag #ValentineTheMorning and share it with pride. And you've also won a pair of tickets to see Bruno Mars at SoFi Stadium on October 3rd. Tickets are on sale now at Ticketmaster.com.
4: Oh my God, I'm so excited. I've been trying for so long.
0: Congrats.
4: What a cry.
0: Oh, that's so cool. Well, listen, Jonathan, as you exit the stage, this moment is entirely yours. You take it away.
3: Congrats, Crystal. Hope you have an amazing time. Thank you so much for letting me play. And I know it's kind of early, but could I be added to the Christmas card list?
0: No, dude, it's not early. People ask for that thing like in January. Mm-hmm. You're fine. We'll get you on the Valentine in the Morning family Christmas card list, okay?
3: Thank you.
0: Hang tight, bud. Hang up. Coming up, three things you need to know. The California DMV says 11,000 of you have to retake your written license test. Is it just young kids that just took that written test? Or is it older people they're going to have to do? 11,000 doesn't seem like a big number. But why? Why do you have to retake that test? Coming up in three things you need to know. John's got that morning traffic.
2: All right, we got a crash in South LA on the 110 freeway going south right after Vernon Avenue. It looks like the left lane is blocked due to a couple of vehicles who got into it here. So there's some slow traffic from Martin Luther King Jr. Boulevard. And then I do see a stall in Santa Ana still on the 55 freeway south approaching Edinger. Looks like this stall has the two right lanes blocked. CHP in tow is already on the scene, so it shouldn't be too much longer, but I am seeing about a 15 to 20 minute backup. Some stop and go traffic from the 22. I'm John Camucci. That's traffic on Valentine in the Morning.
0: Oh, little note, coming up about 8:20 today, Brian Luttrell from the Backstreet Boys in studio with Bailey Luttrell, his son. His son is now singing and doing that stuff too, but Brian Luttrell, Backstreet Boys in studio about 8:20.
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2: 7:21, it is Valentine in the morning. 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Costco shoppers in Cali now have a new food court option to enjoy with their hot dog or pizza. Chicken tenders.
3: Yeah.
2: Chicken tendies. Oh, my God. The gates of Valhalla have opened, and John is a crazed man.
3: You tell me, hot dogs, pizza, and chicken tenders?
4: That's right.
2: They've quietly been added to the menu at several Southern California locations, including Woodland Hills and Los Feliz. The five-piece, John, I'm speaking directly to you now.
3: Yeah.
2: John, the five-piece breaded chicken breast strips are baked, not fried, and come with a sweet honey mustard dipping sauce. John, the price in this, just $6.99.
3: I love Costco so much. Oh, my God.
2: California DMV says about 11,000 of you, 11,000 drivers, will have to retake their written license test after officials found signs that some people may have cheated. The DMV says the issue is not the result of a computer glitch or artificial intelligence. Patterns in the results of driver knowledge tests indicating that some individuals use various cheating methods. I don't know what they are.
3: Yeah.
2: Receiving a notice does not automatically mean you cheated, but drivers who got the letter have 30 days to pass the written test again or risk losing their driver's license.
3: Oh, that stinks.
2: So somebody cheated, and they're just, boom, 11,000 of you got to retake that test. I could not tell you when I took that test. It must have been when I first moved to California, I guess. I don't even know if I did.
4: I'm sure I think you had
2: Yeah, but I had a license from Connecticut and Texas and different states. I don't know if they make you retake the written test or not.
4: I don't know. I can't remember the last time I
3: took
4: a written test.
3: I had to retake my written test.
4: Did you?
3: Yeah.
2: Well, that was just you.
3: When'd you take it? I think my license expired, and for whatever reason, I had to retake
2: it. Like recently?
3: Yeah. It was like while I worked on the show. So maybe 2 years ago? Yeah.
2: That's so weird.
3: I don't remember why.
2: I could not tell you the last time I took a driver's test.
4: Me neither.
3: Huh.
2: Now, I can parallel park like a champ.
4: That's so true.
2: So maybe the word got out. You know, like, oh, this guy, he's good. Yeah. All right, John, what's trending in music?
3: So the World Cup Finals just added another performer to this Sunday's lineup. Now they always say congratulations. Post Malone was just added. He's going to headline the FIFA World Cup closing ceremony, which also goes down Sunday, but this one's actually right before the big game. So they're going to celebrate the entire tournament at this thing, and it's separate from the halftime show, but still cool. So you got the halftime show, BTS, Justin Bieber, Madonna, all them, and then you got Post Malone headlining that pre-show. So if you tune in, you can watch that. I'm John Camucci. That's what's trending in music.
2: I've got Spain over Argentina. I did call Argentina yesterday on the show, if you guys remember, who I said was going to win.
3: Unfortunately, I do. Yes.
2: I feel bad for the English fans. I mean, they just keep blowing it. You know, England's had a rough time in World Cups and some big matches recently and stuff. So if you're an English fan, sorry about that. That stinks. That was tough to watch. But man, just Argentina did not let up. Messi did not let up. They just came hard and fast. It hit the crossbar. Boom, off. They keep going. They clean things. They didn't stop. And they were good. Just, you know, left foot, right foot, Messi. He didn't care.
3: Yeah.
2: You know?
3: Yeah.
2: Did you guys fall into that?
3: No.
2: Yeah.
4: I watched the game.
2: Yeah, you did?
4: All right. Yeah.
2: Very good.
4: Yeah.
3: That's more than cool.
4: It was fun.
2: Yeah. All right. Coming up next in Valentine the Morning. Simple question. Right now, in this moment, who are you jealous of? 31043. You stand

0: Got a banger, dude. That's so good. What a good song.
1: Yeah, man. We haven't played that one in a while.
0: Are you a big Avril fan?
1: I don't think that I am until an Avril Lavigne song comes on.
0: Then you go, that's a banger.
1: Man, especially that song right there. I'm with you.
0: It's got the feels.
1: God, so good.
0: Right. Were you into Skater Boy and that stuff?
1: Loved Skater Boy.
0: Yeah.
1: That's what I mean. Like, I didn't know that I was an Avril fan, but every song that comes on, I'm like, I love this song.
0: You're like, wait, am I an Avril fan?
1: Totally.
0: Had no idea.
1: Every time.
0: 728-1043 MyFam. It's Valentine the morning. Who are you jealous of? Jill, who are you jealous of right now in this moment? So I'm not talking about grand scheme, looking back over the past month, month and a half, whatever. In this moment, you go, oh, man.
2: I don't want to say her name. I'm just going to call her Nicole.
0: From sales? Nicole?
2: No. Oh. No. She is a travel influencer.
1: Oh, yeah.
2: She's an acquaintance.
1: Don't even get me started on those.
2: And she just gets paid to go to the most exotic, beautiful locations. And
0: is she exotic and beautiful herself?
2: She's stunning.
0: Yeah, that's the thing.
2: She's so pretty.
0: They don't pay unexotic, unbeautiful people to go to exotic travel locations.
1: And I'm sure the influencer thing is a lot of work in its own way. Yes, I'm sure that
0: it is. I get it. And it's
1: also
0: like
1: Santorini. You know what I mean?
0: Right.
1: It's like, come on.
0: Oh, I know. And we know so many influencers in the business. And there's so many in this building, influencers. People think we're influencers. I don't know. But there's some really big influencers that walk around Southern California and you recognize them, you see them from Instagram or something like that, or you've worked with them, or they host a podcast, or they have their own radio show or something like that. And I do get jealous of them too. And I know it's work. You know it's work.
2: Yeah.
0: And there's probably a fear too, because it's not a craft that you can rely on totally.
1: Right. It's not stable. That's for sure.
0: That's it. That's the word, John. Thank you.
1: Yeah.
0: You don't know if it's going to go away. Like, I remember, like, even our friend Allie, who is probably one of the bigger influencers we know, Kevin's wife, from back in the day, Bachelorette fame and stuff. I'm sure she's always worried, like, what if this goes away? What if I say the wrong word or the wrong phrase and suddenly I lose that follower count? And that was how I made the money.
2: Yeah. Mm-hmm.
0: Tons of money based on going, hey, guys, you know what I did today? I was at Walmart. Yeah. And I found this really cute top at Walmart or whatever it is. Or,
1: totally.
0: Hey, guys, I got those chicken tendies at Costco. And that's all they, that should be you. That's all they do, and it could go away in a heartbeat.
2: Yeah.
0: Yeah, I get that.
2: But while it's happening. I'm jealous.
0: She's in Santorini. She's loving life, right? John, who are you jealous of?
1: My friend Carson. My friend Carson lives in this house that he just bought with his fiance right now, and they just have a golden retriever. And they just have been posting some photos of them in AC over the last couple of days, just like shivering on their couch while it's been hot in my apartment because we don't have AC.
2: Oh, come on.
0: Thought you had one AC.
1: We have a portable AC unit that just like pushes
0: air out the
1: window.
0: And you move it to the bedroom when you go. No, you said you use it in the bedroom for you and let your girlfriend Olivia sweat
1: in the living room. No, we use it in the living room for most of the day.
0: No, you take it to bed. You take it to bed, you said. And then whenever she comes to bed, she can enjoy it. But you're in bed like 2 to 3 hours before her.
1: Yeah, but the house is already cool because we've been using it in the
0: living
1: room.
0: You've just been talking about sweating a second ago.
1: Listen, as good as this AC is, it's not like central AC.
0: It's not Carson's AC. Okay.
1: You know, it's not Carson's AC. He's freezing in an ice box over there, wherever he's at. And
0: he's posting that stuff like I'm freezing here?
1: Yeah. It's just like, I can just tell because he'll post him and his fiance watching whatever they're watching.
0: Yeah.
1: And they're both like in a blanket.
0: And the
1: fire's
0: on.
1: And it's like 100 degrees outside. I'm like, no.
0: All right, 866-544-MYFAM, text in 31043. 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
1: So I still see this crash in Sherman Oaks on the 405 South right after Burbank Boulevard. It looks like this crash has got the left lane blocked, and it's still slowing some things down about 15 to 20 minutes in that area. I see traffic stop from Sherman Way. And then we got some good news in Santa Ana on the 55 going south approaching Edinger. It looks like a stall that was causing some backup there has just been cleared, so now two right lanes have been reopened. Still some slow traffic from Chapman Avenue, but it is getting better. I'm John Camucci. That's your traffic on Valentine in the Morning.
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0: 7:37, the weather today, sunny, hot, highs 90s and triple digits. Upper 70s to low 80s near the beaches. Extreme heat warning in effect till 8 o'clock tonight. 77 in North Hills, 73 in Anaheim. Jill's got the entertainment headlines coming up.
2: The Batman Part 2 with Robert Pattinson. It's been delayed again. I'll tell you when it's going to be coming out. Coming up at 7:50.
0: The Batman. I love saying that. So much fun. You ever do it yourself?
2: No, because my voice doesn't really go that deep. Really? Yours is good.
1: Neither is mine, but it's fun to try.
0: Yeah, try it out.
3: I'm Batman.
0: No, no, it's not no. I'm Batman.
2: Oh, what is it?
0: I was just saying the Batman.
2: Oh, that's the Batman?
0: You say I'm Batman. Sure, good.
3: I'm Batman.
2: No, I can't. I need like a little like scratch to it.
3: I'm Batman.
1: Okay.
2: No,
1: we're getting somewhere though.
2: That was
1: no.
2: scary.
0: No. No, I don't know. I can't
2: do impressions like you guys. Don't ever
0: it's
2: ask
0: fine.
2: Me. No, but
0: I'm
2: can't
0: sorry.
2: Do it. I
0: you
2: can't
0: do a
2: them.
0: Great impression.
2: No, I do Sharon Osbourne. That is it.
1: And a peacock.
2: And a peacock. Thank you.
0: Lori, good morning. How are you today?
4: Hey, how's it going?
0: Doing pretty good. Lori's phone acted weird. Somebody note that time. We're supposed to note it for engineers. So, Lori, what's the person's name that you're jealous of?
4: Well, it's a group of people, and they are the club that is called Dinks.
2: That's me.
4: Yeah.
0: Double income, no kids.
4: Double income. Yep, that's it.
1: So which part are you jealous of? The no kids part?
4: I am so jealous of all the parts. The travel, the stress-free,
0: yeah.
4: noise-free dinners
0: right.
4: with a little wine, maybe.
0: Right. Yeah, yeah, so what's a night like for you, you dink?
2: Okay, so last night, Jeff made some ribs on the barbecue, and then he came inside, and we did eat at the dining room table.
1: What did you hear during this?
2: Oh, total silence.
1: Yeah.
0: Wow. Did you have any music turned on a speaker or something like that? A little jazz in the background?
2: He had on some 70s music playing,
0: uh-huh.
2: and then we did eat at the dining room table, and there was some candles mm-hmm. that were lit. And we just chatted about our day. And
0: nobody had to yell upstairs, dinner's ready.
2: No.
0: Get down. It's going to get cold.
2: No.
0: Come on. Move it.
2: We watched an episode of 30 Rock after that. And then I went up to bed. And
0: nobody had to say to their teenager, are you eating with us tonight or are you going out? What are you doing? Are
2: no.
0: you here or are you going out for ice cream? What are you doing with your friends?
2: Nope.
0: None of that, huh?
2: We had a wonderful night.
0: And you didn't have to yell to the wife on the couch, hey. Dinner's getting cold. I plated this like 10 minutes ago. Come on.
2: There was no yelling whatsoever last night.
0: God.
2: At anyone.
1: Lori, when's the last time you had a night like that?
4: With absolutely no interruptions, probably about 2 weeks ago, maybe.
0: Well, that's not bad.
2: Okay.
0: That's not bad. Mine's about, a long time ago. All right, Lori.
4: My family's super supportive, and they make sure that we get to have a couple's night because I do think that's important, but it's very hard to achieve.
0: Mm. Yeah, yeah. And that double income's nice, too.
2: Mm-hmm.
0: Yeah.
4: Oh, my goodness. Yeah. I can't imagine the investing, the saving, everything, because right now
0: Dude,
4: we spend all the money on whatever the kids need.
0: I get it. The travel ball stuff, tuitions, everything else that kids need.
4: Yep.
0: And these dinks. These dinks over here. Just living
4: I'm
0: their best life.
4: I'm very jealous of the travel.
0: If I told you about the mansion that she has in Riverside.
2: The mansion.
0: Oh, my God.
2: No.
0: It's beautiful.
2: No.
0: Beautiful.
2: It's a beautiful house.
0: Thanks, Lori. Thanks for calling in. 866-544-MYFM. 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Justin Bieber, this is Go.

0: 104.3 MyFam, it's Valentine in the morning. Brian Luttrell, Bailey Luttrell, stopping by the studio about 8:20 this morning. Brian Luttrell is a Backstreet Boy. He's going to be in studio. Jill's losing her mind already. She's been fixing her hair all the morning long. And
1: I'll try not to embarrass you guys.
0: You're not going to embarrass us, but you love the guy.
1: I do.
0: You're a big fan of the Backstreet Boys.
1: And usually I can handle myself.
0: Yeah.
1: But not when it comes to the Backstreet Boys.
0: I am so jealous of you right now and the level of excitement that you feel.
1: Oh,
0: yeah, I'm excited, but I'm not sweating on my brow.
1: I'm sweating on my palms.
0: My palms are sweaty.
1: And my feet, weirdly enough.
0: And your feet?
1: My feet feel very wet.
2: Who do you think about you would get most nervous about?
0: Like nervous about?
2: Yeah, yeah. If they were in the room, like someone, an artist maybe, like a celeb. Like,
0: well, I mean, most people come in, they're... somebody like Martin Short, maybe.
2: Interesting.
1: Oh, yeah. That's interesting. Cool.
0: Yeah, somebody like that. I've been watching that Netflix documentary of his.
1: Have you seen that? I want to watch that. No, but I want to see it.
0: So far, it's very good. And here's who I really am jealous of. I'm jealous of, and it's not a recent jealousy thing, but I see it and I'm jealous of it. The people that have the memories of their youth that I don't have. Mm. Not so much within my mind. And my mind's not that great remembering certain things from my youth. But you watch this like Martin Short documentary, there's so much, and Martin Short's older. There's so much like video footage from his early days with friends at Second City and all these different places. And my parents never had a video camera.
2: Right.
0: I'm jealous of you families that have those old home movies of a picnic in the backyard that maybe it sat on a shelf that nobody cared about for ages and eons. And now here it is in this great documentary from Martin Short. And it's fantastic. I'm jealous of those memories that other people were smart enough, good for you, to do with your families, you know?
1: Yeah.
0: Some old 8mm film that somebody cranks out and it's you having a sack race in the backyard of grandpa, you know?
1: Yeah.
0: Do you guys have all that stuff?
1: We do. And my brother-in-law just converted them all to, you know, digital files and sent them to the family.
0: Did
1: so
0: he?
1: Now we can go
0: That's
1: and watch.
0: Cool.
1: And yeah.
0: Who did that?
1: Kevin.
0: He knows how to do that?
1: Mm-hmm.
0: Wow.
1: Yeah.
0: I wonder if I should hire him. Well, there's all these services, you put it in a box and you send it off to him, but I'm always nervous about putting it in a box and sending it somewhere.
1: That's what we were afraid of, so he did it.
0: He did it?
1: I don't know how.
0: What does he have, like, stuff for 8mm films?
1: It was VHS.
0: Oh, VHS stuff. He can do that?
2: I'm sure they could.
0: Right.
2: Yeah.
0: Yeah,
2: they could figure that out.
0: Would he keep quiet if he saw some stuff he shouldn't see?
1: Oh, yeah, he's got your back.
0: All right.
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4: Right there. All right, a bit of slowing in Granada Hills if you're on the 5 freeway south after Roxford. We got a disabled vehicle that's got the right lane blocked. It's a big rig there. Only a few minutes of a delay, but some slow traffic from the 14. And then in Arcadia on the 210 westbound before Baldwin Avenue, we got a crash in the right shoulder. This time, two vehicles involved. I'm seeing about 15 minutes of a delay, some stop-and-go traffic from Grand Avenue. I'm John Camucci. That's your traffic on Valentine in the Morning.
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7: It's officially been 10 years since Stranger Things first premiered on Netflix. And to celebrate, you can watch the first season in a VHS special edition. Netflix says rewind and relive the first season with a video store vibe that's glitchy, grainy, and gloriously vintage. It's not an actual VHS tape that you can buy. It's streaming on Netflix that way with this kind of warm, fuzzy audio crackle that you would get right if you rented a movie like at Blockbuster
1: or something.
7: Oh, yeah,
1: I love that, love that.
7: So it's cool to watch it like that. They also have the entire cast returning for this special that looks back at 10 years.
1: It's been 10 years.
7: Since it first premiered.
1: Still.
7: Yeah.
1: That blows my mind.
7: Isn't that nuts?
1: When you hear those numbers like that, sometimes you're like, no, it can't be. How did that happen? It doesn't seem like it's been 10 years. It
7: flew by.
1: Yeah.
7: And it was originally supposed to be out last year, but got delayed due to the writer's strike. And now the Batman Part 2 with Robert Pattinson has been delayed again. It's moving from October 1st of 2027 to being released February 18th of 2028, which is around the same time of the year when the first film was released back in 2022. I'm Jill, the Entertainment Headlines.
1: All right, she's going to try the impression just one more time. No. Here she goes. One more time. The Batman. You nailed it.
7: Wow. Oh, thank you.
1: You nailed it.
7: Kind of hurt.
1: That was so good.
4: Never give up.
7: Thank you.
1: Yeah, that was really,
7: thanks,
1: really
7: guys.
1: Good. All right, 866-544-MYFM. Text in 31043. Desiree, thanks for holding on. Who are you jealous of right now?
8: I'm jealous of my husband.
1: Yeah. What's he doing, this bum of your husband?
8: So when my dad passed away, I got a couple of his classic cars, but they need really, really good fixing up.
1: Yeah?
8: And recently I've offered my husband to get one of his favorite classic cars, and I'm jealous because his is all done sitting in the garage, and mine's underneath the tarp.
1: Okay, so wait a minute. So sorry about your dad passing, and your dad left you a bunch of classic cars. So the classic car your husband has, is that one of your dad's, or he went out and got his own?
8: No, we went out and got him his own. He likes at least 40 different cars. We got one of them.
1: Okay, wow. You guys are classic car people. So what cars do you have beneath your tarp?
8: Well, one of the two is a Mustang Fastback. It's a 69.
1: Yeah, I don't know anything about that.
4: Nope.
1: I have a Prius. Pretty cool, though. Well,
8: yeah,
1: shoot.
8: It's like 110 degrees outside, so I know how John feels.
4: Yeah, man, it's rough.
1: Yeah. Oh, you're in San Bernardino, aren't you?
8: Yeah.
1: You should put everything under a tarp. Get some shade.
8: I don't have the motivation that my husband has.
1: Well, tell your husband to go fix one of your cars if he's a classic car guy.
8: I don't like him touching my stuff.
7: Okay.
1: All right,
8: Desiree. I don't know where the parts go.
1: I appreciate you calling in. Thank you, love.
8: Thank you. Have a good day, y'all.
7: I've got some texts coming here at 31043. Who are you jealous of? This text says, my sister, because her kids sleep until 9 a.m., Another text says, anyone who lives 5 minutes from their office.
4: Yeah.
7: I'm especially jealous of that as well. And then this text says, I'm jealous of my retired neighbor. Every day is a Saturday for him. Even today, he was just out sitting on his porch, drinking a coffee at 7 a.m.
1: Yeah, but you don't even know what day it is anymore when you're retired.
7: That's nice.
1: And I think even in retirement, like if I ever do retire and stuff, I still think I want to be doing something. Mm. You know, if I just sit at home every single day doing nothing, I'm just going to become a recliner guy.
7: Oh, this seems ideal.
1: This is your dream.
7: I would love
1: this,
7: she's
1: that. Like, oh, give me that now.
7: You guys would never see me again.
1: Have you got some happy news? If you want to reach out,

0: 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It is Valentine in the morning. Oh, the excitement upon her face.
1: Everybody.
0: Coming in the studio, Brian Luttrell from Baxter Boys, just a few minutes. Bringing his son, Bailey Luttrell, as well. He's going to perform for us, too.

0: You're still talking about the time you saw him at the Sphere.
1: I know. I want to go back.
0: Yeah.
1: It was so good. Yeah. I love them. But then in that incredible venue, it was one of the greatest nights of my life.
0: You didn't feel like you were going to fall down the stairs or anything like that?
1: No, but I know some people have said that they felt a little weird because the steps are kind of steep.
0: Very steep, but, man, walking to your seats, right?
1: We are up and dancing and moving, and I was fine.
0: Really? Yeah, you weren't strapped in?
1: No.
0: All right. Brian Luttrell and his son Bailey Luttrell stopping by the studio just a few minutes around 8:20, 8:25 or so here on 104.3 MyFM. Right now, it is a battle of the sexes representing the men. His name is DeMarcus. He lives in Baldwin Hills, works as a restaurant manager, enjoys binging shows. DeMarcus, what's up, buddy?
2: What's up, DeMarcus?
3: Hey, how y'all doing?
0: Doing all right.
1: Representing the ladies, her name is Amity. She lives in Glendora. She works as an office clerk and enjoys reading in her free time. Let's hear it for Amity.
0: Amity, what's going on?
4: Good, and yourself?
0: Doing all right. I like that name, Amity. I like it. Something different, right?
4: Yes. Well, it's like based off, I don't know if you ever heard of Amityville, that like scary movie. Like,
1: oh, yeah.
0: I didn't want to mention that, but it's based off of Amityville Horror?
4: Yes. My parents were interesting.
0: Oh, my God. I knew a guy that lived down the street from that house. His name was John Brooks. He lived down the street from the Amityville house. Ooh. Crazy stories he tells about that place.
1: I bet.
4: Well, right. For my birthday, I went and did a escape room based off that.
0: Based off that Amityville house. Horror, right?
4: Yep.
0: Were there flies buzzing around inside on the window?
4: I don't remember. I just remember I was like, this is a crazy, like, for my name to be based off of this. This is crazy.
0: It's really weird. And I don't get people that stay in houses like that. Mm-mm. Like, if I go into a house and I hear, get out, I leave.
1: Yeah.
0: I don't hang around and go, who is that? Mm-hmm. Who's making that noise upstairs? Where's that blood coming from? You know? Just wonder. Here's how it works, Amity. I'm going to ask you a few questions. DeMarcus, Jules, going to ask you the questions. Best out of three wins. If we're still tied at the end of regulation, we go to a not-so-tough tiebreaker question. Let us start with the ladies. What hit reality TV dating show hosted by Nick and Vanessa Lachey features contestants getting engaged before ever seeing each other face-to-face?
4: Oh, my God. Love at First Sight.
0: No. So close. Love is blind. Love is blind. Yeah, so close.
1: DeMarcus, Nick and Drew Lachey are in what boy band?
3: I'm sorry. 98 Degrees.
1: That's right.
0: Current score, guys, up 1-0. What 2023 movie based on a popular video game franchise featured Jack Black singing the viral ballad Peaches, peaches, peaches.
4: Minecraft. Is it not Minecraft the movie? Do I have to say the movie?
0: The Super Mario Brothers
4: movie. No, it's Super Mario Bros. Oh, my goodness.
1: Darn it.
0: I know. You're so close on all of these, though. You're just like off by just
2: too many movies, clearly.
0: Okay, peaches, peaches, peaches, peaches, peaches.
1: DeMarcus, what movie stars Jack Black as a fake substitute teacher?
3: School of Rock.
1: Yeah, that's right.
0: Well, that's it. Fellas win. You got it, DeMarcus. I know. Battle of the Sexes Championship certificate posted on social. Use the hashtag Valentine the morning you share that with pride, okay?
3: Yes, I appreciate it.
0: And you got tickets to go see. Bad habits lead to late nights. Ed Sheeran. Little Eddie Sheeran.
3: Wow.
0: SoFi Stadium, August 8th. They're on sale now. 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Congrats.
3: Thank you.
0: You're welcome. Well, listen, as you exit the stage, Amity, this moment is entirely yours. You took it away.
4: Well, thank you for letting me play. And it is what it is. It's my favorite saying. And you know what's funny is every time I play by myself, like in the car when I listen to radio, I'm always like, it's so easy. It's not.
0: No, I know. I'm the same way. I totally get that. I've been on TV game shows before and I've tanked it because the spotlight is on you. The timer's going. Yeah. The clock is there. It makes it harder.
3: and your brain just busy. Like,
2: listen, you won. You shush up.
0: He's going to that chair. He's like, oh, look at me. All right. Thank you, DeMarcus. Thank you, Amity. Appreciate you guys both.
4: All right, thank you, and have a nice day.
0: You too, love. Coming up, three things you need to know. Packages of frozen Pillsbury bread roll dough being recalled. Frozen Pillsbury bread rolls the dough. Do you eat that? Is that in your fridge right now? Is it also affecting the biscuits and cinnamon rolls?
5: That's.
0: Coming up in three things you need to know. Don't bite into anything until we tell you. If you can open your mouth. John's got the morning traffic.
6: All right, I see a crash in Southgate right now on the 710 freeway northbound right after Firestone Boulevard. This crash has the left lane blocked. I'm seeing about a 15 to 20 minute delay, a couple of vehicles involved in this thing. So until they can clean that up, I see some stop and go traffic from the 105. And then in Baldwin Park, we got a crash on the 10 freeway westbound right before Puente Avenue. This one's on the right shoulder. It does seem to be out of the way, causing a little bit of slowing in that area. I see some slow traffic from Vincent Avenue, but nothing too crazy. I'm John Camucci. That's your traffic on Valentine in the morning.
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0: There's a very slow-speed chase going on right now. This is fantastic to me. I don't know what the guy did. I don't know why he's a suspect. I'll say that. He's a suspect in the water off Will Rogers Beach, like 100-plus yards or so, a couple football fields off. He's out in the water. There's two lifeguards next to him on longboards just floating next to him. The guy swam out to sea. So I hope there's not a mental lapse or something going on here.
21: Right.
0: But clearly, there's no plan. There's a sheriff's boat right there. There's a lifeguard boat right there. It's just like, I don't know, 100 plus yards off the coast by like some different restaurants and stuff.
1: Yeah.
0: And like, what's your plan, buddy? Like... He's just sitting there in the water.
1: Yeah, looking back and forth between the two lifeguards.
0: Yeah, huh. And the lifeguards are just chatting him up like, dude, there's nowhere to go. You're caught.
1: Yeah.
0: I've never seen somebody so caught in my entire life.
21: He's
0: in the middle of the ocean, been sitting there for like the past 20 minutes, just swimming, going nowhere. Lifeguard boats, cop boats all around him, lifeguards on longboards next to him for safety purposes in case he starts to drown or something happens. And he's just sitting there, just
22: enjoying
0: swimming.
22: A final swim.
0: Yeah, one good final swim before he's locked up for a long time. Scientists have discovered a new planet orbiting a young star about 63 light years from Earth after it went unnoticed for about 10 years. So this planet is a little bigger than Jupiter. It's the faintest planet ever photographed directly from Earth. Researchers say the discovery could help them better understand how planets and solar systems are formed. So I guess we have to, you know, get another planet name.
1: Mm-hmm.
0: Let's go. More than 735,000 packages of frozen Pillsbury bread roll dough. The little rolls, it's being recalled because it may contain small pieces of glass.
22: What?
0: The recall products include certain hard roll dough and Kaiser roll dough sold in 19 states, including California. Most have the better if used by date of October 12th. So you should check your dates, throw them away, return them if you have them. FDA says the chance of serious harm is low, but eating glass could still cause injuries.
22: Yeah, you'd think so.
1: I'd say yes.
0: The chance of eating glass, serious harm is low. It's glass.
1: Right.
0: I don't care the chance. I don't want to eat glass. John, what's trending in music?
22: Dude, I am so genuinely pumped about this. Dave & Buster's is hosting a national rave tour this year. They're calling it Rave & Buster's. Are you joking? They're basically turning a couple of these Dave & Buster's locations into a club. They're going to stay open late. They're bringing in DJs, lasers. The games are still going to be open late. And they're partnering with this company called Brownies and Lemonade, who I know very well. They're like a massive EDM promoter. So this isn't like a Chuck E. Cheese, just like throwing some DJ on. Like, they're being legit about this. They're bringing in some real DJs to DJ these Dave & Buster's nightclubs throughout the rest of the year. And there's one coming to Irvine, the Irvine Dave & Buster's, on Halloween night.
1: You're going.
22: Dude.
0: Halloween night?
22: I might actually go there for Halloween.
0: Dave & Buster's has been kind of struggling to turn things around, so they're looking to try anything now, I guess.
22: Yeah, they want to bring in like millennials and some Gen Z customers.
0: Yeah, they need it, right?
22: I fear this will work on me. So I'll see you in Irvine this Halloween. I'm John Camucci. That's what's trending in music.
0: So it's called Rave & Buster's?
22: Rave & Buster's.
1: So good.
22: Yeah, dude. Rocks.
0: I just love to see the pitch meeting. The CEO is like some 58-year-old guy or something, or 58-year-old woman, and somebody walks in. Yeah.
1: Are you going to dance in the human claw as it goes down, John?
22: And then you go play Deal or No Deal for a little bit, some air hockey, and then you go back to the dance floor.
0: It's Rave & Buster's. Yeah. All right, it's 8:22. It's 104.3 MyFM. Coming up, Brian Luttrell is stopped by in a few minutes. I think he's here, actually. Brian Luttrell and his son, Bailey Luttrell. Brian, of course, famous from the Backstreet Boys. His son is starting his own career. We're going to hear him sing together coming up in Valentine's Day morning. It's 104.3 MyFM.

0: Brian Luttrell and his son from the Baxter Boys, a couple seconds away. This guy off Will Rogers Beach, who's, you know, I don't know, several hundred yards out to sea with two lifeguards next to him and a sheriff's boat, I think, and another lifeguard boat. He's a suspect. He's got some felony, something or other. They were chasing him. And nobody knows why they were chasing him. The news doesn't know. Bro is still swimming, just treading water.
1: Yeah. It's honestly impressive.
0: It's so impressive.
1: That he can tread that long.
0: Like, if you're the U.S. Olympic team for, like, water polo or something, and you're watching, it's like, I don't know when this guy's going to get out of jail, but he's been treading for, I don't know, half an hour at least or something,
1: dude,
0: right?
1: Yeah. I can't do that in the deep end of a pool for more than, like, 2 minutes. I'm gassed.
2: I'd have to be floating on my back at this point.
0: Yeah. He's just treading water like he's doing the egg beater thing like you see water polo guys do. And, sure, criminal, all that. But impressive stuff, buddy. If you're here to... Oh, we're not doing that?
1: It depends what his crime is.
2: Yeah, what'd he do? We need to find that out first.
0: No, I'm just saying impressive the water part.
1: I'm
0: just treading the water.
1: Just that skill. Yeah,
0: just that one skill. I could be a murderer. I don't know. But that one skill is pretty cool. Laura goes, I don't think he's wearing pants, though. I think he's pantsless.
2: Yeah.
0: Laura's really zooming in to check and see what's going on. Olivia Dean, So Easy, 104.3.

0: 104.3, my fam, it's Valentine in the morning. All right, so Brian's here, Bailey's here. We're going to have a sit down right after this little break here. The guy that's in the water who's trying to evade the police, something like that, John and I just figured out, literally, this is Grand Theft Auto.
1: If you've ever played Grand Theft Auto, you're running from the cops multiple times in that game. And one thing that you eventually do is you go to the ocean, and then you could just start swimming.
0: You run from the cops, you run down the beach, you go swimming in the ocean, and the cop boats follow you.
1: Yeah, they just sit there behind you as you're swimming and try to catch you, and this is literally Grand Theft Auto.
0: The guy's doing Grand Theft Auto on KTLA right now.
1: Crazy.
2: That had to have been his inspiration.
1: Yeah.
0: I think so. Maybe we'll find out. That's exactly what happened. All right, coming up next, Brian Luttrell, Bailey Luttrell in the studio.
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0: So Dr. Roddy Raban is a good friend of mine. 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

0: 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It is Valentine in the morning. Jill, how are you doing? Are you okay?
1: Stop.
0: Okay.
1: Just don't bring any attention to it. But I did do my hair for the first time in months.
0: Bailey, I'm sorry. It's not for you. It's for your dad. I'm sorry on that one.
2: I was going to say, tell me why.
0: Yeah.
2: There we go.
1: We just bought our tickets for the F1 after party.
2: Oh, sweet.
1: Yeah.
2: Awesome.
1: Yeah, very excited.
0: Jill's excited. Sitting next to her Backstreet Boy, Brian Littrell is here in the studio. And Brian's son, who's now in the music business. What's up, buddy? Bailey, how are you, man?
3: I'm good. How are you?
0: So I've been watching. I'm doing good. But I've been watching you make the rounds with your dad and stuff like this. And it's so special. And I know you appreciate how special it is, probably, because I've got an 18-year-old son. And he's off to college at TCU. Thus, I'm wearing all the TCU garb.
2: Sweet.
0: And he came in and he did like a sports report the other day for the World Cup and everything. And just having my son with me on the microphone, conversing back and forth, was special. So doing stuff and working with your dad, I'm sure, has been incredible, right?
3: Oh, it's amazing.
0: Yeah.
3: It's amazing. I mean, seeing this from afar to now doing it with him is, yeah. It's incredible.
0: Were you born when dad was in the very beginning, the big stuff at Backstreet Boys?
2: No.
0: So he wasn't
2: here
0: yet?
2: Actually, after, because he was born in 2002.
0: Okay. So then you're watching all these videos and stuff as a young kid, and was it just wild to see all that stuff?
3: I was so used to it, to be honest with you, because they were right off of the coattails of Black and Blue.
0: Okay.
3: And so then you had about Never Gone when I was, what, 3 or 4, right?
2: You talk like you remember. He remembers everything like an elephant.
0: I was like 3 or 4. He's I remember that, Dad.
2: He was like, but I was like 3.3.
3: I would see them tour, and I think Japan was their biggest market that I saw everyone still have like this, like, you know, millennium like mayhem.
0: Right.
3: So I knew from a very young age when my ears were throbbing, you know, and I could see my dad on stage that I was like, oh man, he's a pretty big deal.
0: Made a pretty big deal. Yeah.
3: It's insane.
0: We see like arcs and ebbs and flows of everyone's career, right?
2: Yeah, totally.
0: And these guys are on fire right now. Your dad is on fire right now.
3: They have the trajectory of LeBron James right now. Like this career has stretched.
2: Oh my
3: very
2: God,
3: long
2: we're
3: time.
2: Back again.
0: But who's he going to play for next? Well, then where's LeBron?
2: Never go away. Call your friends.
0: All right, so you've got a new song. You want to talk about that? It's called So Be It. Is this all yours? How did this come about? Give me a little backstory.
3: So, yes, this song is an original. This was like my first pretty much pop song that I produced.
0: How long have you been doing this?
3: I've been doing this for 8 years.
0: Stop it.
3: I've been doing this for 8 years. And if you count Broadway in New York, I guess we could say about 11 years.
0: Wait, I'm sorry. You did Broadway in New York?
3: Yes.
0: What did you do on Broadway?
3: I was in a show called Disaster.
0: Okay. Oh, God, I hope it wasn't.
3: You know, it was, but in the best way possible.
0: Sure. But it's Broadway.
3: Yeah, it was amazing. We did 72 shows. I was 13.
0: Okay.
3: Right after that, I kind of decided, I was like, all right, let's, you know, wait till puberty really has its way.
2: Wait, and then, you played a girl and a boy.
0: You played a girl in Disaster?
3: Yes.
2: Girl and a boy. Girl and a boy.
0: You're taking people's jobs, buddy.
2: Yeah. He definitely became a tax-paying citizen. It was kind of a learning process.
3: That was an incredible experience.
0: Yeah. So fair play to you then, because I didn't know the backstory my first time meeting you. I didn't know if this is a case of like, my dad's a famous pop star, I'm going to jump on the bandwagon. This was not. You've been paying your dues and working hard at this career.
3: It's been a very long time, yeah.
0: Wow.
3: It's been a very long time. So
2: he's seasoned.
0: He is seasoned. Okay.
1: When did you first realize that you could sing? Like, do you have a memory of when the first time where you thought, okay, maybe I could do this?
3: I was about 7 years old, I think.
0: Okay.
3: I was doing this summer like theater camp.
0: Yeah.
3: And they had me singing I Want You Back by the Jackson 5.
0: Oh God, what a great song.
3: And Michael had just passed.
0: Yeah.
3: And so everything we did was pretty much Michael Jackson themed. And so I was like, oh, I like this guy.
0: Yeah.
3: Started singing his
0: my
3: music.
0: Gosh.
3: And I guess one day what you said, I came home from camp and I was just singing the song and you were like, What is that? What
2: are
3: you
2: doing? He walks in the kitchen in the house in Georgia and he's like, oh baby, give me one. I mean, he's just singing.
0: He's nailing
2: it. He was on pitch.
0: Yeah.
2: He was singing in key and I was just like, seriously, what are you? He's like, oh, Dad, that's Michael Jackson. And I go, I know it's Michael Jackson. Yeah. Like,
0: I know it's Michael Jackson.
2: You know, he's going to educate me on it.
0: Yeah. How dare you, young child?
2: But I mean, we just, I mean, it's a God-given talent. He's,
0: yeah.
2: He has it. I mean, he's grown up around music, obviously.
0: Right, right.
2: For him to just come out with it, I yeah. was just like, oh, no.
0: Oh, you know, no.
2: It's like,
0: but pride at the same time,
2: totally,
0: too. You're so
2: like,
0: excited, right?
2: Like, here we go. Like, oh, my gosh, how do you manage? I grew up in Kentucky, and I call I call him like my
0: thoroughbred. No one can tell, by the way.
2: Well, thanks.
4: Y'all,
0: how y'all doing? I'm fixing you right quick. All right.
2: I grew up in Kentucky. I'm a country boy. So, you know, I've always called him my stallion. Like, he's he's a thoroughbred.
0: Right.
2: You know, and it's just like he's got this bit in his mouth, and you're trying to just hold
0: you
2: on
0: can't,
2: to him.
0: Yeah, because, he just wants to run, right?
2: Yeah, and it's just a great experience.
0: Sometimes you know? You got to let him run.
2: Yeah. So be it.
3: We're going for the Kentucky Derby.
0: There you go. There you go, man. I feel bad. Like, you grew up in a world like Michael Jackson had just passed and stuff like that. And such a great, amazing musical genius with that. And I'm going to do you a favor today that you probably haven't done before.
1: Oh.
0: What?
1: Sorry.
0: What was that?
1: I know where this is going. But it's really good.
0: It's very. I want you to close your eyes for a second. Okay.
3: Okay.
0: Just keep them closed. All and right. you're going to meet somebody you may have never met before.
3: Okay.
5: Yeah. I just want to say, like, I appreciate you doing my music, and like Bubbles and I, we just like I love the Beach Boys too, and just harmonies and stuff, and just what you're doing right now. It's like, yeah, it's really, really good. So thank you. Thank you very much.
6: That's really impressive. Yeah.
0: You can open
3: up. Oh my God.
0: Oh, man. All right. Bailey's here. Bailey Littrell, a new song, So Be It. We're going to hear that coming up next. It's Valentine's Day morning. Are you going to perform a little bit?
3: Absolutely.
0: A little snippet or something?
3: Yeah.
0: All right. I love that.

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2: Right next.
3: I've seen some slowing in Alhambra right now on the 10 freeway westbound. Right after Santa Anita, we have this crash that has both of the express lanes and the left lane completely blocked here. It's adding to some usual congestion in that area as well. So I'm seeing about 20 to even 25 minutes of a delay in that area right now. Some stop and go traffic from Vincent Avenue. And then some good news in Woodland Hills on the 101 North. The off ramp to DeSoto Avenue had a stall there. It looks like that stall has been cleared and that off ramp is now reopened. A couple of vehicles were involved. There's still some slow traffic from Havenhurst, but it definitely is getting better. I'm John Camucci. That's your traffic on Valentine in the Morning.
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7: Family Matters star Jaleel White, Steve Urkel. He's going to host a new series for HGTV called Totally 90s House. It's going to have two teams of 90s stars competing to renovate homes that are stuck in the 90s. And the winning team is going to earn $25,000 for a charity of their choosing. And some of the stars that will be competing are Brian Austin Green, Jodie Sweetin, and Melissa Joan Hart. And Harry Potter star Daniel Radcliffe and Game of Thrones star Peter Dinklage have joined the Netflix animated movie Steps. It's going to be a new take on Cinderella. Daniel Radcliffe will be the voice of the prince, and Peter Dinklage will be the villain. And they will join Amanda Seyfried, who's playing Cinderella, and Bette Midler, who's playing the fairy godmother. And Steps will debut November 20th on Netflix. I'm Jill with the entertainment headlines.
8: Backstreet Boy Brian Luttrell is here with his son, Bailey Luttrell, who has a new song, So Be It. And we're excited about this. You're 23. You've got your guitar in front of you.
9: Yes.
8: And you're ready to give us a little sample.
9: You ready?

0: Oh, dude, that's cool, man. That's watching you do that, hearing you do that. That's awesome.
1: Well, thank you, man.
0: Congratulations. Thank that's you. Very, very cool.
2: It was just such a sample because the next chorus it goes up an octave.
0: Oh, seriously?
2: So be it. So
0: oh, man.
2: So be it. Come on, man. Get it.
0: He's like, that's dangerous in morning radio, though. Did you hate that? Like when we'd have you guys in, oh my God, there's something I should play for you, but I don't know if we should say it in front of your son. Well, he's 23 now. It's fine. But you'll know it as soon as I say it because I can't believe you guys did it with me. What? Back in Dallas, I was working at Kiss in Dallas. Remember Kid Craddock?
2: Yeah, Kid Craddock.
0: Yeah, so yeah. Kid was doing the morning show, so I was doing a night show. And we had a thing. listen, it's a different time, right? Different time.
3: Yeah.
2: Yeah.
0: I had a show called No Panties Thursday.
2: Oh, yeah. Completely. We talked about it all the time. All the time.
0: So Backstreet Boys comes by, and I know I have it somewhere. I don't play it anymore, obviously, because back then there was like car antennas in the car, and they don't have those anymore, right? So car antennas, and I did a joke in Dallas. I'm like, all right, everybody tie your underwear to the car antennas if you're listening to Valentine. And people did. And my wife tells the story. People driving around the Dallas-Fort Worth Metroplex had it tied to their antennas. And one of the reasons, because your dad and the rest of the boys did, ow, no panties Thursday, got it. Come on now, everybody, everybody get in the buff. Just get in the buff.
2: Oh, that's right.
0: Do you remember that?
2: Get in the buff. Yeah. No panties Thursday, got it. Come on, everybody.
1: Hey, if you want to bring it back, I've got an antenna on my truck. We can put something on there.
2: Oh, man.
0: All right, so what are you off to now? What are you doing? Just making the rounds, playing the music, getting the song out there and stuff. What else you got going on?
1: Absolutely. We're also in the lab, so I've got hopefully another single coming pretty soon.
0: Good for you.
1: And I think we've got 13 songs recorded as of right now.
0: Wow.
1: So hopefully an album pretty soon.
0: Does he come to you for like any help on stuff, or is he his own man now?
2: Not really.
0: No. Oh, that sucks. That stinks.
2: No, I mean, he'll test out his songs and stuff like that. He's like, Dad, what do you think? And
0: right.
2: He'll play it for his mother and I, and it's like, I'm amazed. Like the ideas and the melodies and the stuff that he knows and how to structure a song. Like, he has it, and it's just it's very Max Martin esque.
0: Right,
2: the way he writes.
0: And where are you guys? Where do you live now? What state?
2: We live in
1: Georgia.
2: Atlanta.
1: Yeah,
2: Georgia.
0: Oh, Georgia. Okay, gotcha. Because everyone's all spread out. Like Kevin lived up by me when I lived in Santa Clarita, right up that way or something like that.
4: Yeah, I stalked him at the Christmas tree farm.
0: You did?
4: I was there at the same time, and I just kept my
0: Christmas
4: distance
0: tree?
4: And just kept an eye on
0: him.
4: Well, he's
0: taller than most trees, so it's not hard to stalk him.
2: He's still up there.
0: Is he still up there? Oh, that's great.
2: Nick is in Vegas. Howie's in Florida, and AJ just moved to Vegas, so we're all spread out.
0: Oh man! Yeah. And you guys are doing well. Everything's good.
2: Everything's amazing. We start back up at the Sphere July 16th.
0: Good God,
2: another 21 shows until the end of August.
0: That's crazy.
2: And off to Germany, so we stay
0: off to Germany.
2: Pretty busy.
0: Oh, very cool.
4: Can I just
2: 10 stadiums over there in Düsseldorf?
4: I just want to thank you guys as a Backstreet Boys fan. Thank you for the shows at Sphere. It was, I guess I would tie it with my wedding. The best night of my life.
0: Good God.
4: It was okay.
0: Their show, The Sphere, is equal to your wedding?
4: Yeah. Jeff
0: knows. Well, what about your
4: it.
0: Wedding night?
2: Jeff knows it.
4: But the show was incredible. Just having all the fans there, just singing all of your guys' hits, and you guys just giving it your all night after night. Just thank you. I've been a fan since you guys started. So
2: that's the best compliment that you give us. I mean, other than the wedding part.
0: But, Yeah.
2: I mean, that's awesome. We hear that all the time, and it's a blessing.
0: So cool.
2: It's a blessing to still do this, but it's a blessing to be able to share in the next generation.
0: Yeah. And you got one kid?
2: Just one.
0: So you're just like me. I've got one. Like I said, he's off to college. So it's a lot of pressure on you. Being a one
1: just,
0: kid.
1: Just a little bit, right?
0: A little bit. Like, well, I tell my kid, too. Like, a lot of pressure. I guess I got nothing else as a backup.
1: You're our only hope.
0: Right. Carrying on the family name. You're it right there,
2: oh,
0: you know?
2: If you want some voiceovers, he can some voiceovers.
0: Seriously? Okay.
2: Seriously, do. Oh, I mean, pick it. He can do it.
1: Oh, man.
0: Dude, so nice to meet you, man. Nice. Congrats on everything, okay?
1: Thank you so much.
0: Best of luck, and don't be a stranger. Come back anytime.
1: I appreciate that.
0: You got it.
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0: We'll do pictures. 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

0: guy was treading water for an hour and a half off of Will Rogers Beach. They just arrested him. Bunch of lifeguards out there. Lifeguard dove in the water. They got him. They arrested him. Sheriff's boat comes over. They pull him up. Guy was treading water for an hour and a half. And credit to Laura, our Australian social media director. She was right. The helicopter pulled out. Because he was nudie from the waist down.
1: Yes. Yeah, Winnie the Pooh.
0: And he was Winnie the Pooh in it. Yeah. John said, had a shirt on, so sunblock protection up top. But he was naked down below, and they didn't know until the last second. Laura knew.
1: Right away.
2: Yes, she Laura did.
0: Laura knew. She goes, they're going to have to pull out. That guy's naked.
2: And we laughed at her.
0: And sure enough, the camera zoomed in, and it's cold water. Yeah. It was so sad. That even I don't care if he's a murderer. You don't need to show guys. Teeny weeny on TV like that. Oh, and so then they pulled out.
1: Rough.
0: It was just rough stuff. But they got him in custody now.
3: Yeah. Yeah. And now we've lost the footage. Now KTI has taken it off, so we'll never know.
0: Yeah, now KTLA goes back to the water main break that happened. Boo! No fun. Hey, right now, we've got a chance for you to go to the iHeartRadio Music Festival. 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

0: There you go, buddy. You wanted Skater Boy. I gave it to you.
1: I knew you would, man.
0: Yeah.
1: You came through for me.
0: Coming through for you right there. Avril Lavigne, it's 104.3 MyFM. It's Valentine. The morning's 9:24. So we'll continue with that Talkback Thursday thing like I was talking about a second ago. This is your chance to send like a little voice note, little voice memo here to our studio. And then all those people getting entered for tickets for the iHeart Radio Music Festival in Las Vegas. Two nights in September. It'll be so good. And it's a simple contest. 10 minutes past the hour on the tens. 10 minutes past the hour, you have a 10-minute window while you're listening to 104.3 MyFM on the iHeartRadio app to send us a little voice note, a little voice memo. 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
0: All right, a major water main break flooded parts of West Hollywood early this morning, sending powerful streams of water through neighborhood streets and forcing some residents to evacuate their homes. Some folks got on rafts and said it was like a class 4 rapid. They were riding it down the street. Okay. Crazy footage. Powerful streams of water right through that neighborhood, forcing some residents to evacuate. Like I said, the rushing water slammed parked cars together, trapped vehicles, flooded apartment buildings, even spilled into a nearby Metro bus yard. It was flooded like nobody's business. Emergency crews worked to shut off the broken main. The cause of the break remains under investigation. Officials are continuing to assess that damage. The California Department of Motor Vehicles says about 11,000 of you aren't good drivers. You have to retake your written license test after officials found signs that some people may have cheated. Somebody ruined it for everybody. Mm-hmm. DMV says the issue is not the result of a computer glitch or artificial intelligence. Patterns in the results of driver knowledge tests indicate that some individuals used various cheating methods, though.
3: How? I'm curious.
0: I don't know.
3: Like, tell us how they cheated.
4: It's kind of like on the SATs that everybody just knew, like, C was an answer. Did you guys do that? Like, C was the right answer more often times than not.
0: I studied and got a 1560.
4: What did you do?
0: Receiving a notice does not automatically mean you cheated, but drivers who get the letter have 30 days to pass the written test again or risk losing their driver's license. John, what's trending in music?
3: Well, the World Cup just added another performer to the lineup. Now they always say congratulations. This time, Post Malone was just added. But he's going to headline the FIFA World Cup closing ceremony, which goes down Sunday, actually right before the World Cup final. So if you tune in early, you can watch Post Malone before the show. I'm John Camucci. That's what's trending in music.
0: All right, John, let's get that morning traffic.
3: All right, I see a SIG alert in West LA right now on the 405 northbound, the off-ramp to Wilshire Boulevard. They're doing some road work. That off-ramp is closed, and they say until about 9:30 p.m. It looks like it could be a few minutes delayed, but should be wrapping up pretty soon here. There is about a 15-minute delay in that West LA area. And then in Encino on the 101 southbound at Balboa Boulevard, we do have a crash that's got the left lane blocked. This one only about 10 to 15 minutes, but I am looking at some stop traffic from Tampa Avenue. I'm John Camucci. That's your traffic on Valentine in the Morning.
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0: We all drive Toyotas here on Valentine's Morning, and for the past, 4 or 5 days, I'd been in a Toyota Tacoma. Oh, that's a cool ride.
6: Yeah.
0: Felt like a cowboy, you know?
4: Yeah,
0: just driving around, big old pickup truck. I'm like, should have been a cowboy. Should have learned the rope and ride. Just cool.
4: You looked good in it.
0: I did. Mm-hmm. I look good in my Prius.
4: You do.
3: You fit both of those, I think.
0: Thank you.
3: I really do.
0: Sometimes maybe your personality leads one way one day, one way the other day. 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

0: Brian Bird, our producer's not here today and tomorrow and Monday, I guess, on vacation in New Orleans.
1: Yes.
0: He's at a wedding of somebody that was in his wedding party, but he wasn't sure who.
1: Yes.
0: So the way it worked was, so on Kyla's side, she had like, let's say, 7 bridesmaids. His wife, right? Our producer, Brian. 7 bridesmaids on one side. And she goes, all right, who's going to be your groomsman? He goes, I only got like 3 guys. Well, you have 4 extra spots. We can't mismatch. Well, I'll just fill it out for you with my side. You ever have that, like a wedding where somebody doesn't have enough people on one side?
1: I'm sure it
0: so the bride or the groom, right, fills it out with the other side?
1: Yeah.
2: Well, we'll send my brother. We'll send my cousin Bobby. We'll send the guy that used to deliver newspapers to our house. He'll be one of your groomsmen.
0: And that's what happened. And so this guy from her side is getting married this weekend.
1: Her cousin.
0: Her cousin, so she says.
3: Brian doesn't even know the bride's name. I feel like that
0: he didn't know
3: be...
0: the bride's name.
1: No.
3: That's gotta
0: and
3: be an
0: he
3: obligation.
0: He barely knew the cousin's name. All he knew is he got a trip to New Orleans out of it.
3: Literally. Mm-hmm.
0: That was it.
3: To go to a wedding, I think you need to know the bride and groom's name.
0: Wasn't this the second wedding?
3: This is their second wedding.
0: This is the second wedding.
3: Not that matters.
1: It doesn't.
3: That's not the important
0: part. No one said
3: it
0: mattered. Who thought it mattered?
1: It's probably going to be the most wonderful relationship of his life.
0: Yeah, probably. Some people, their second marriage is the most wonderful relationship of their entire life.
1: Yeah.
0: Now, listen, I would say this. You start knocking on 4 or 5 weddings, and I'm like, come on. Maybe it's not them. Maybe it is you. Maybe it's time to look in the mirror if you've been married like 5 times, you know? And especially if your spouse passed all those other times. Then it is you. It is you, and you are
3: that
0: going to jail.
3: That is suspicious.
0: I've seen that Dateline. It is you.
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1: Paramount has previously released G.I. Joe, The Rise of Cobra, G.I. Joe, Retaliation, and a 2021 Snake Eyes spinoff. And now, actor, comedian, and screenwriter Danny McBride, he is going to make his feature directorial debut with a new G.I. Joe movie at Paramount Pictures. He previously wrote the script, and now he's going to direct it. And a new Alvin and the Chipmunks movie is in development for a late 2028 in theaters release. The upcoming film will mark the brand's 70th anniversary. They also have digital shorts and new music projects planned as well for Alvin and the Chipmunks. It's Christmas time. It's a high song to sing.
0: Yeah.
1: I'm Jill with Entertainment Headlines.
0: 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It's Valentine's morning. All right, Jill, thank you for your show.
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0: 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You'll see a red microphone icon in the upper right-hand corner. You click on that, send us a voice note. You'll be entered then, a little talk back. You'll be entered for the iHeartRadio Music Festival. Oh, thanks to Bailey Luttrell and Brian Luttrell for the Backstreet Boys. His son, Brian's son Bailey, came in to perform today, and Brian was here too. And that interview will be available on our podcast after the show. All right, John, what's going on with traffic?
3: All right, I'm looking at some road construction in Vernon on the 710 freeway south between Atlantic and Florence Avenue. It looks like that right lane is currently closed. They're doing some litter removal and probably will be doing so until about 3 p.m. this afternoon. So there's currently some stop traffic from 3rd Street. And then in Sherman Oaks, I see a crash on the 405 North right before Burbank Boulevard. It looks like 2 right lanes are blocked here. CHP is on site. We got a couple of cars on the right shoulder. The tow truck is supposed to be there literally any minute. They said 950, so let's hope they're there right now. There's some stop-and-go traffic from Ventura Boulevard. I'm John Camucci. That's your traffic on Valentine in the morning.
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9: Ice Cube's Big 3 basketball is heating up. Before the World Cup final, tune into Big 3 this Sunday. Reigning MVP Michael Beasley and the defending champion Miami 305 play a must-win game against the undefeated Dallas Power, led by Coach Nancy Lieberman. Then Dwight Howard and the LA Riot, coming fresh off a win, look to knock off the undefeated Chicago Triplets, led by Coach Dr. J. The game played the way you love. 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

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Yes, good luck on that. It's 1043myfm. Got it for you, top of every hour through 6.

from that hot sun like Dracula. Oh my gosh, we get it. So warm out there, but a great music on the radio, and your chance when you're way to Vegas for our iHeart Radio Music Festival all day today. Details in just a few. It's on MyFM.

sent me espresso. Now that's about you being a winner. You're about to win $1,000 with our $1,000 Philip. Happens for you at the top of every hour till 6. OMG. And time for the weekend. $1,000. Your chance to win after this one from Billy. She's a

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In September, for your chance to win your way there. Tickets, a trip, it's a whole thing. Your chance to win is happening all day today by leaving us that Talk Back voicemail message. Good luck. It's on MyFM. We'll call the winner tomorrow.

0: got the weekend there. What's up? It's at 104.3 My Fam and a warm one. Lisa Foxer, hello. Hope the day is going well so far. Almost to our weekend. Almost to our top of the hour. Another chance to grab another $1,000 with our $1,000 Philip right at 1 o'clock. Stand by for that. But first, I congrats my girl Annie from Pasadena. Got the tickets in for LA Zoo. The LA Zoo's After Dark till the 80s night on Friday, July 24th. We're talking live music. 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
0: Have you been...
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Tickets in and the hotel stay to be there at this year's

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How about an earlier trip to Vegas? How about July 25th to see All American Rejects live in Vegas? Want to go? You better call me. 866-544-6936 to win. 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

0: It's 104.3 My Fam. Congrats to Miguel from Los Angeles. Got the tickets and a trip in to see All American Rejects live in Vegas, July 25th. Live at a Resorts World in Vegas. He scored. Tickets in for the show. Two-night hotel stay at Resorts World and a $100 gas card to help get him and his wife there. So, Miguel, enjoy the best weekend ever in like 2 weeks, less than 2 weeks away. 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And my final chance for you to win this is happening right around this exact time tomorrow on 104.3 My Fam. Okay, back with more music and back with another $1,000 for you in mere moments with our $1,000 fill-up happens top of every hour through six.
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My name is Raf. Yes, name, number, and why you want to go to our 2026 iHeartRadio Music Festival presented by Capital One. 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

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Also, if you just want to make plans to go, make it a point to go in September in Vegas to see BTS, Benson Boone, Zara Larsson, and more, AXS.com. We still have tickets remaining.

Yeah, a little bit of a mess in the West Hollywood area today with that big sinkhole directly under the traffic light at Sunset Boulevard and Holloway Drive. Sunset Boulevard's closed there indefinitely today due to that water main break. A 100-year-old water main ruptured to cause that sinkhole on Sunset Boulevard and Holloway Drive. It's my family.

0: Yeah, it's 104.3 MyFM 90s to now with Raph. Hope you're enjoying your Thursday afternoon. More chances to go to Vegas. Also, Andy Grammer at Yamava Theater, July 27th, plus $50 in slot play at Yamava Resort and Casino. That's coming up just after 4 o'clock, between 4 and 4.30. I'll have your tickets for you to see Andy Grammer. 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
7: Fire along the 2 freeway into Eagle Rock. It's affecting northbound lanes with the 2 right off limits coming up on York Boulevard and the York on-ramp also shut down. Now, big delays here backing up all the way from San Fernando Road. We're also looking at a problem. This is in Anaheim Hills stall, 91 eastbound before Imperial Highway, blocking the left lane. Delays all the way from East Street and in Grand Terrace. A crash on the 215 southbound at Barton Road, blocking the 2 left lanes, delays from Orange Show Road.
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My name is Raph. 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

So now when you see your friends and you're like, wait, you lost a lot of weight, it's not because of like GLP-1s. It's because of this new fad that apparently it's happening across the country, the lettuce diet. You know that one, the number two diet? It's

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Talk Back Thursday continues here on MyFM. 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
2: Irvine slowing on the 5 northbound, getting away from Jeffrey Road. Heavy ahead all the way to Harbor in Anaheim. Also the 405 in Irvine. Slows leaving the 133 freeway. Delays beyond and stretches all the way to Atlantic in Long Beach. Now staying on the 405 northbound, ahead in Culver City that loads up at Venice Boulevard. Delays continue all the way to the 5 merge into Sylmar. Tough on the 101 southbound leaving Calabasas. Delays from Las Virgenes all the way to the 170-134 split. And ahead in Hollywood from Santa Monica Boulevard into downtown Los Angeles.
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